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2: 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I started the Cool Country Breakfast program 10 years ago.
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2: When I was appointed manager of Dalgetty's Moree back in around about 1990, state manager John Searle rang me and said, John, you're a bit impulsive. So my advice is sometimes before you make a decision, just count to three.
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0: 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They stock a wide range of batteries to suit cars, caravans and heavy machinery.
1: I'm Alan Baskin. Doctors are urging people to get vaccinated amid the worst outbreak of diphtheria since records began. The resurgence

0: 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They stock a wide range of batteries to suit cars, caravans and heavy machinery.
1: I'm Alan Baskin. The federal government has rejected claims by the New South Wales Premier that more needs to be done to address income tax bracket creep. This is when a pay rise pushes a worker into a higher tax bracket and inflation still limits their real buying power. Chris Minns says this needs to be addressed, claiming families now spend half their week working for the government. But Treasurer Jim Chalmers argues Australians will soon see lower taxes.
2: This is a government which is cutting taxes for every Australian worker. 13.3

0: 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They stock a wide range of batteries to suit cars, caravans and heavy machinery.
1: I'm Alan Baskin. Doctors are urging people to get vaccinated amid the worst outbreak of diphtheria since records began. The resurgence of the disease began in the Northern Territory, but has since spread to South Australia, Western Australia and Queensland. There have been more than 220 cases reported this year and one suspected death. Federal Health Minister Mark Butler says this is a significant outbreak.
2: This, by a very big distance, is the biggest outbreak of diphtheria we've ever seen. It's about 30 times the average number of diphtheria cases that we've seen over the last 5 years or so. So it's a very, very concerning outbreak.
1: The World Health Organization is warning there's significant uncertainty about the spread of an Ebola outbreak in the Democratic Republic of the Congo. 136 people have died in the outbreak so far. Epidemiologist Dr. Paul Griffin says it's highly unlikely to become the next global pandemic.
3: The risk of this being across other borders other than locally is extremely low. It's actually something that's quite hard to transmit. It's not like a respiratory virus.
1: The federal government is being criticised for deferring the introduction of price caps on aged care packages. Mark Dransfield with that story.
4: The limits on service charges for support at home packages were due to come into effect at the start of July, but the government has now deferred them indefinitely. The caps would have ensured no elderly person would

0: Rolling Stones and Get Off My Cloud. That was the number one record for the Stones in 1965. Mick Jagger wrote the words. He called it a Stop Bugging Me song. It was set to music composed by lead guitarist Keith Richards. Mick and Keith crafted nearly all the Stones tunes. As Bill Wyman remembered,
1: "I didn't write the songs, so I didn't get the publishing, and we didn't get a lot of the money that we earned, which is shared five ways.

0: Keith Richard wrote Ruby Tuesday not about a woman named Ruby, but instead about his steady girlfriend, Linda Keith. Meanwhile, his writing partner, Mick Jagger, was, well, let's say he was playing the field.
1: I got lots of different girls, you know. All pretty.

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0: GP about a booster and check in relation to that.
1: Former Cuban President Raul Castro is facing a US indictment on charges of conspiracy to kill American nationals. The charges relate to an incident in 1996 where Cuban jets shot down two civilian planes, killing four people. Acting Attorney General Todd Blanche says if the 94-year-old doesn't appear to face the charges by his own will, he'll face them by another way.
2: My message today is clear. The United States and President Trump does not and will not forget its citizens.
1: In other news, the WHO says it could take up to 9 months for a vaccine to be developed for the strain of Ebola currently spreading in Central Africa. All the bodies of a group of Italian divers who died in an underwater cave in the Maldives have now been recovered. A new surcharge is increasingly being applied to restaurant bills for groups usually of seven or more. Operators say the 10% extra is to help pay for the extra staff and food they need to bring in. And a scientist has found critical evidence about microscopic 1.7 billion-year-old creatures in slabs of Australian mudstone. This is Air News. Rugby league first up, and local hero Jake Trbojevic has signed a new contract with the Sea Eagles. He'll be sticking with Manly until at least the end of 2027. The 32-year-old says he's enjoying life under interim coach Kieran Foran.
3: Yeah, very exciting. Obviously, been in this club for a long time, since I was 14 or 15 in development squads, and yeah, it's nice to keep it going. Obviously, it's been a really nice last couple of months.
1: St Kilda coach Ross Lyon insists he'll take no satisfaction if they end Fremantle's winning streak on Friday. The Dockers are looking to win 10 in a row for the first time in club history. Lyon, who led Fremantle for eight seasons from 2012 to 2019, says he's moved on from that time.
4: Irrelevant, to be honest. I don't live in that space. Like, I just come in here, get better every day. As I say, we all have a history of clubs. We all make a mark and move on. So I certainly don't look back. If you look back, you're depressed, don't you? So if you look forward, you're anxious. Stay in the moment. Stay in the present. That's where I live.
1: Perth has secured the only Australian Sail Grand Prix event on the 2027 racing calendar following the success of January's weekend in Fremantle. And the Knicks have taken a 1-0 lead over the Cavaliers in the NBA's Eastern Conference Finals with a 115-104 win. Australian Independent Radio News.
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6: 5 overnight low in Inverell, 18 yesterday's high. A partly cloudy day forecast for the region. Medium chance of showers in the south. More likely later today, although we've got a mostly sunny day for Inverell. South-south-easterly winds are 20 to 30 kilometres an hour. No real chance of rain. Fire danger and the UV index both are moderate. Now, sunny conditions through till Saturday, cloudy Sunday, mostly sunny Monday, and there may be some showery activity Tuesday, Wednesday. Maximum temperatures from your low 20s down to mid-teens by Wednesday. Minimums ranging between 7 and 9 degrees. Heading for tops today, 20 in Burrell, 16 Glen, 23 Warrielder, Bingra 21, 15 Armidale and Tamworth 19. Currently 3 degrees in town, 96% relative humidity. Winds are calm, no rain to report since 9 yesterday. And sunrise this morning was at 24 to 7, sunset this evening at 8 past 5. That brings you up to date with the news, sport and weather here at Star FM at 7.30, the local news. In the headlines this morning, Glen and the Severn Council is calling on the New South Wales government to publicly reaffirm its commitment to completing the full Glen's Hospital Master Plan and expanding health services following recent correspondence sent to New South Wales Health Minister Ryan Park. Two men been charged with firearm offences following an investigation into alleged illegal hunting offences near Armidale. A two-year campaign by the Natural Resource Access Regulator to get licence holders to comply with the rules around floodplain harvesting dams has found that the Border Rivers region of New South Wales has higher compliance with floodplain harvesting laws than any other parts in New South Wales. And member for the Northern Tablelands, Brendan Moylan, has congratulated winners and nominees from the 2026 New England Regional Volunteers Awards held at the Armidale Regional Council Chambers on Tuesday. Give you those details and more at 7.30 here at Star FM. 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
6: All right, let's go around the grounds this morning over at Inverell Public School today. What have we got? We've got Camp Quality visiting today for a puppet show for students, providing awareness and support to students who may have a loved one who is unwell. Tonight is the parent information night for Year 6 Lake Ainsworth excursion. They encourage parents who have questions and need help with the online link to attend. It begins at 5 p.m. Today, 1 and 2L, 1B, 1R, 2C, 2J and 2T have library. Make sure you have your books and library bag ready. Now, over at, let's have a look here. We've got Inverell High School. Today, let's have a look at Thursday. They're working on the Week B timetable. Good luck to the students participating in the Country Cup Rugby League competition today at Kamilaroi. Students are to make their own way to and from the venue. Some of your students will be visiting Ross Hill Public School today to speak to Year 6 students about a day in the life of a high school student. Students will be sharing their experiences to help incoming students feel more confident and prepare for the transition to high school. Now, over at, let's have a look here, we've got McIntyre High School. Principals Assembly is on in period two today. Students will be heading to Dubbo to attend the National Dubbo Sheep Show, which is on today and tomorrow. Good luck to everyone competing. Tech Club is on at the library at lunchtime, including 3D printing, robotics, sewing, podcasts and other student-led tech activities. Year 11 half-yearly exams will be continued today. Biology and Exploring Early Childhood will be at held today at noon. Rivers Christian College. All students will be participating in the dance at Stedford this morning. Please wear your formal uniform with hair done neatly. Please remember to bring your school jumper. Parents and family members are welcome to watch and support their students. An entry fee will apply. Gunflat Public School, a reminder, the next PNC meeting will be held on the 25th of May at 5 p.m. at the Gunflat Public School Library. And Gilgai Public School, the Northern Roads Activity Van Preschool, will be there today. And that wraps it up for school news for this morning. School news heard each weekday morning of the school term just after the 7 o'clock national news. Thanks to our sponsors, the Premier Store, right here at 91.9 Star FM in Inverell's community station. Time to preview the upcoming round in the AFL. Man that does that, and he's been doing it for the last couple of years. We're looking at round 11 of the competition. John Rantel joins us. Good morning.
10: Morning, Jerry.
6: How are you this morning?
10: Yeah, good, mate. Everything.
6: Yeah, a bit of a history coming up this weekend with Collingwood star Scott Pendlebury breaking the game's record.
10: Yes, mammoth effort, and good luck to him. He's been a great player for Collingwood, and he's still playing great football, so... It'll be a very big day for the Collingwood people this week. They're all wanting to celebrate it, so he's certainly earned it.
6: Yeah, very much so. The AFL have really got on board. I think they've got a special coin that will be tossed at the start of the game. I'm sure Scott will do the coin toss. He's got boots that's been... designed, decorated by his kids. He's got a special jumper, and all it's all going to be sold off with all the proceeds going to him.
10: Yes, that's right. Amazing. They seem to think it'll be well over $100,000 worth of value. It's a bit different nowadays to when I break the record.
6: No special coin, no designer boots?
10: No, nothing special.
6: You would have had the banner put up for you, wouldn't
10: yes,
6: you?
10: Yes, certainly the banner was put up, and I broke the record at St Kilda. Mm. So there was a fair bit of fanfare then, as you know, but nothing compared to today. So the mammoth effort of what he's done.
11: And you only held the record for a couple of weeks because KB, yeah. Kevin Bartlett, then broke it.
10: Yeah, I held it for 6 weeks.
11: 6 weeks.
10: Kevin Bartlett broke it, and then several other people have broken it since. Yeah. But it's my tally was 336. So they're in the 400s now.
11: I think there's about five or six players who have played 400 games. Let's look at round 11 of the competition, the second week of Doug Nicholls' round, the Indigenous round, where we kick it off in Tassie tonight. I think temperature is about 10 degrees down there tonight. That's the maximum. Hawthorn take on Adelaide at UTAS Stadium.
10: Yes, this is a very, very important match for the Hawks. They've had their colours lowered for the last couple of weeks, and Adelaide are just starting to hit their straps too, so this will be a very, very interesting I'm going to stick with the Hawks. They've got a couple of players back, so I'm chipping that they'll really turn it on, but it'll be a tough game for them. So Hawks for me, Jerry.
11: Yeah, I think Hawthorn, and of course news during the week that their association with Tasmania ends after season 2027, next season, with the Tasmanian Devils coming in. So the AFL made the decision. Nah, Hawthorn, you've got to stick to your own paddock.
10: Yes, I think that they weren't all that happy about it, but the AFL's the boss, so... Mm.
11: And it is their team that's coming in, Tasmania.
10: Yeah, that's right.
11: All right, so both of us going for Hawthorn. Richmond, Essendon tomorrow night in the Dreamtime at the G, Friday night.
10: This is the battle for the wooden spoon.
11: Oh,
10: Jerry.
11: Great. Thank you for reminding me.
10: I thought you would remember this. Mm. But, yes, this is a very important game for bragging rights for both clubs. No one wants to finish on the bottom of the ladder, and these two teams are battling it out. So it's going to be a tough game. I'm tipping that the Essendon should pull through here, Jerry.
11: You think?
10: I think so.
11: The only reason why I'd go for Essendon is because they're playing Richmond, who have got so many injuries. I think they're having to call up on backups and the like. So, but I'm going to go Richmond. Stuff it. I'm just offered at the moment. It's just there needs to be something happening at the club, and that doesn't seem to be anything happening. Richmond for me. Fremantle, St Kilda at Optus Stadium.
10: Yes, two teams that really have got big ideas. These two teams, Freo, are playing very well. They're equal top of the ladder, coming up against St Kilda, who really haven't beaten anyone, although they've got five wins up. They haven't really beaten anyone, so we'll find out how good St Kilda are. I'm tipping Freo will be too strong.
11: Yeah, they are looking good, Fremantle. So Fremantle for me. North Melbourne take on Gold Coast at Marvel on Saturday.
10: Yes, they really got their colours lowered last week, North. So Melbourne are a good side, but the Suns too, they're in the top four, the Suns. So I think that the Suns will be too powerful for them, and they will overpower North.
11: You would think Gold Coast should do the job over North at Marvel. Geelong take on St Kilda at 8 GMHBA Stadium Saturday afternoon.
10: Geelong are playing the Swans.
11: Mm.
10: What are they?
11: Yeah, Geelong and Sydney. Who do I say?
10: Yeah. St Kilda.
11: Oh, sorry. Geelong take on Sydney. GMHBA Stadium.
10: Yeah, GMHBA. Look, Geelong are a very accomplished team, and the Swans are sitting on top of the ladder. The Swans haven't really been tested all that much this year. They've gone along their merry way, so this will give us an idea of who the top dog is So I think that the Swans for mine will be too good.
11: I think Geelong should do the job on Sydney, being on their home deck and their forwards firing. So Geelong for me, Collingwood and West Coast in the record-breaking game for Scott Pendlebury at the MCG Saturday afternoon.
10: Yes, they'll have a big crowd there. There'll be at least, I'd say there'll be 100,000 Magpies perched on the seats there waiting for this. They won't miss it, and they'll be tested by West Coast, but I can't see West Coast beating them. It's a very important day for Collingwood, and they'll be certainly geared up to for a big win.
11: Yes, you would think Collingwood would do the job in such a historic game on Saturday, but West Coast are starting to improve. But I agree with you, they'll test them. I think Collingwood have too much to prove on Saturday. Saturday night, Port Adelaide take on Carlton. Carlton back on the winners list. I warned last week, once they change coaches, the team performs better, and they won last week.
10: Yes, they won last week. So, look, you never know really who's going to fire up here this weekend between the Power and Carlton. Carlton, I must congratulate them on getting that win last week because they have certainly been under a lot of pressure. And the Power have ran sides fairly close, but... not good enough. I'm going to stick my neck out and go Carlton. Jerry. I think that win last week might have helped them. The new coach, of course. So look, everything seems to be going right for them. So I'm on their bandwagon.
11: You're on the bandwagon. Well, I think the bandwagon's going to break down. I think Port Adelaide should do the job in Carlton on Saturday. Two games on Sunday. GWS take on the Brisbane Lions.
10: Yes, the Lions. This will be an interesting game. These two sides don't like one another. I've been a bit disappointed in the Giants. I thought the Giants would have been sitting up higher in the ladder. I thought they would have been up there with the Suns. The Suns have got seven wins and the Giants have got four. So I can't see the Giants winning this one. Lions for mine. They'll bounce back.
11: Although Giants team up, match up pretty well against the Brisbane Lions. It's at NG Stadium in Sydney. So I'll go GWS to cause a bit of an upset. And the final game, this should be a good game. Western Bulldogs take on the Bright team, the surprise team so far this season, Melbourne.
10: Yes, Melbourne certainly are going well. Their new coach is doing wonders. So Melbourne... they'd be looking to believe that they're the winner of this game, Jerry. I think that they've built up a fair bit of confidence, Melbourne. The Bulldogs have been struck by injury, and they've got some of them coming back, but not all. I think Bulldogs for mine, Jerry.
11: Bulldogs, okay.
10: Yep.
11: I'll go Melbourne to do the job over the Bulldogs. Well,
10: they're an upset here. The Bulldogs are a better side than what they've shown. Mm. So, and they've got a couple of players back. So it'll be interesting to... it'll be a very good game.
11: John, I appreciate your time this morning. Thank you for joining us and previewing Round 11. We'll hopefully catch up with you next week.
10: Look forward to it, Jerry.
11: Good on you. All the best. John Rantel joining us this morning, talking AFL Round 11, the second round of the Indigenous Round, the Sir Doug Nicholls Round. It's your All-Star Breakfast. Good morning. Coming up soon, we'll check in with On This Day. But right now, it's Diana Ross, Upside Down, here at Star.

dogs looked up from the rocks and they cried, and the waters came down and sort of floated them away. And that's why you never seen a unicorn to this very day.

0: Larry Puckett and the Union Gap coming in at number two on this day in 1968. A Young Girl, which means...
1: Number one.
0: Was this from Bobby Goldsboro and Honey. Number one hit on this day in 1968. That completes Star of Hinchot. I'll just talk to you tomorrow.